0: getting closer, get it out. Send your body to flight, get it out. They got a target tonight, get it out. Body coming up for the ride. All your studs and your duds and your ladies is fly. Get it out. Booming like you're gripping the earth, get it out. 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
0: All night and we do it till the sunrise. 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
2: 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touching, touching, touching, touching, touching, touching, touching, touching, touching, touching, touching, touching, touching, touching, touching, touching, touching, touching, touching, touching, 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